I miss you when I can't sleep. 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Still got sand in my sweaters from nights we don't remember. Do you miss me like I miss you? Fucked around and got attached to you. 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

We're just alarms, caution tape around my heart. 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Now all my drinks and all my feelings are all fucking mixed. Always missing people that I shouldn't be missing. Sometimes you gotta burn some bridges.

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0: 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Ich bin Lisa Pipperger. Zurück geht's zur Holiday Hitparade.
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0: Ladies and gentlemen.
1: Passion. Music. Imagination. These make us really free people.
2: We've lost dancing.
1: You are here because you want to discover the love for music in yourself. In a moment, you will meet the man who will take you to the world of the best music.

0: mention the after party. Just the after, we call it. In LA, we call it just the kickback after hours. The kickback after hours. In Los Angeles, the after parties that we do. The after parties where we play house music till 7 in the morning, 8 in the morning, till noon. People come to the after parties there. They go till 10 o'clock, 11 o'clock, Sunday morning. The after party.
1: DJ Daniel Mojito. Follow him on Instagram.